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1: 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Three patients, unknown age, unknown gender. So there's rocks thrown at them through a windshield, unknown extent of injuries. LFR LPD is also en route. They'll be on tech 3.

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1: 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Do you want us to pull around?
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2: 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You'll be on deck 3.

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Person trapped in elevator. At 2501 N Street. Respond on tack 3. Truck 1. 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
2: 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Zone 17, 4646, West Huntington Ave. Where's mute? Our staff room's calling in since the alarm's sounding. The smoke or flames seen, unknown cause. They were advised to evacuate. We'll be on Tech 4, Tech 4.
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So 49-year-old male is clutching, breathing, having foot pain. You will be on Tech 3, Tech 3.

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engine 6, verified an alpha response on 182 to 4900 South 56th Street. Doing for a 53-year-old male, conscious of breathing, has fallen, no injuries, just needs help up. You'll be on Tech 3, Tech 3.

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Zone 33. Medical Bravo response. Injury accident. At Interstate 180 northbound to 401 Interstate 80 eastbound ramp. Respond on TAC 6. Engine 14, and Medic 10. Respond to Zone 33. Medical Bravo response. Injury accident. At Interstate 180 northbound to 401 Interstate 80 eastbound ramp. Respond on TAC 6.

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2: Engine 14, medic 10, verify your Bravo response. Zone 33 to I-180 northbound to the 401, 180 eastbound ramp. Per our mapping, looks like it's going to be the 401C. Caller who is on location saw a white Toyota sedan jump the guardrail and ran through several signs. Did see one party leave unknown if the vehicle still occupied. We do have NSP.

0: Midget 14 to Medic 10. Are you coming off I-80? Or are you coming off I-180?
1: We're coming off I-80.
0: Copy that. We came from the other side just to scan the other way. We don't see anything so far. 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
1: Understood. We'll be in the area investigating.
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0: Power mapping. Looks like it's going to be the 401C entrance ramp to go westbound on 80. If you take Interstate 180 northbound, you should be able to see them. It's going to be the first clover leaf that you see when you go 180 northbound.

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3: Engine 15, medic 4, verifying a alpha response, 7183 to 4900, Thomasbrook Lane. It's going to be for a 44-year-old female, conscious and breathing, and having some withdrawals from Xanax. Just not feeling well. Complaining of chest pain and all over pain. You'll be on tech 7, tech 7.

Alright, medic, engine 14 to medic 10. It looks like we've got maybe something that's on northbound 180. Just at the top of it. We're gonna flip around and go back.

0: Alright, engine 14's on location. Looks like we have a vehicle that did roll. It is on northbound 180. Just before the on-ramp to go westbound on the I-80. Looks like people are standing outside the vehicle. NSP's on location. We'll advise Medic 10 what we have for patient-wise if we have anything.
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2: Like, we've got, bystanders who reported they got out of the vehicle and left on foot. We're searching the area. We don't see anyone in the vehicle right now.

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2: Engine 8, Medicaid, verifying an alpha response, zone 63 to 2163 South 8. It's going to be for a 41-year-old male, conscious of breathing, complaining of abdominal pain. It looks like he's also going to be on the floor. He'll be on tech 3, tech 3.
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Zone 121, Medical Bravo response, assault victim, at 5405, Irvin Street, Unit 5405, respond on TAC 4. 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

0: Andrew 5, Matter 5, Verifying of Robbery Response, Zone 121 at 5405 Irving Street, Unit 5405. I'm going to be for a 23-year-old female, conscious and breathing, was assaulted. Looks like it was assaulted in the head. Looks like she's having pain in her face. So you're going to have LPD en route as soon as possible, and you'll be on Tech 4, Tech 4.
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1: Guys, order out. Engine 1, Medic 3, verifying a broad response, Zone 3 to 1411 North 9th Street, City and Walk Apartments, Unit 10. 74, a 27-year-old female, conscious of breathing, was hit in the head after being assaulted. Party responsible is in a neighboring building. You do have LT en route. You'll be on Tech 3, Tech 3. We're going to go code 1. We'll wait and let LP make contact. 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
1: Angel 1, Medic 7, verifying a Delta response, 751 to the intersection of Capitol Parkway and 27th Street, just west. Correction, westbound, just east. Looking for a 21-year-old male, conscious and breathing. Possibly taking some sort of THC. Now having a racing heart. He's going to be in a gray Lexus. He'll be on text detector.

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0: 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They have smell of gas inside the building. They are unable to evacuate several patients. They're already on the machines, however, no one's feeling ill. Let me know if you'd like me to add a medic unit. You'll be on Tech 3 Tech 3.

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1: New 12, truck 12, medic 7, EMS 1, verifying your Delta response, zone 163, that's 7500 South Street. Could be for a 79-year-old female, is unconscious. Caller was originally not able to verify if she was breathing. Patient is going to be between a cabinet and a bed, and we are still not able to verify if the patient is actually breathing. You have engine 16 with you as well, and you'll be on tech 4, tech 4.

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1: 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You'll be on 6 foot, 6 foot.

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1: 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Coming for a 25-year-old male, conscious and breathing, cut his arm on a metal ramp from a U.S. Foods truck. 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
1: 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Pitch 14, Ralph. And 14, Rick 3, if you're a friend of Delta, respond 714 to 715 Glacier Trail. Wait for a 54-year-old female, not conscious but breathing, was unconscious for an unknown amount of time, but now is conscious. Has an ultra level of consciousness. You'll be on tech 666.

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And all units, verifying your prior Charlie, zone 121, at 3300 North 41st Street, Airmark. The employees are on location advising that there's fire inside the building and a machine. They're working on evacuating. They do have an employee that's there to put in with a extinguisher. Yeah, on Tech 5, Tech 5.

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0: Hey, this is Brad. I just want to let you know, I got the permit. I'm going to let the Bureau know, so whoever in permits that place can at least do some follow-up with them. I'll let them know through an email.
1: Great, I appreciate that. Thank you.

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2: 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Has an injury to the hand. Looks like she's been on the floor for over 2 hours. You'll be on tech 3, tech 3.
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1: Scoop stretcher. 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
0: 605A.
1: I'm sure. We'll be there shortly.

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At 6400, South 70th Street. 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

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Large two-story church, nothing showing. We located on the northeast side. 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
2: 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She does have a bacterial lung infection and COPD. 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
1: Engine 925 verifying a car fire. The 154. This is going to be just north of 84th and O. We did get a report that the semi-truck has pulled into College Park Drive on the west side by that Dunkin' Donuts. This is a report of a semi that fire was coming out of the top of the cab. He did continue southbound, but like I said, he has pulled into that College Park Drive by that Dunkin' Donuts. You are on TAC 4, TAC 4.

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2: 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Engine 13, Medic 3, verifying a Delta response on 55 at Union at Middle Creek Apartments, 1160 Southwest 27th Street, apartment number 105, for a 43-year-old female. 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

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Medical Charlie response, sick party. At 2121, North 27th Street. 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Engine 2, and Medic 2. Respond to. Zone 12. Medical Charlie response, sick party. At 2121, North 27th Street. 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
2: 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This is a 27-year-old male who is complaining of having nonstop vomiting. You're on tap 3, tap 3.

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2: Engine 8 verifying a Delta response zone 63 at 1236 Stillwater Avenue. 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

0: 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Medical Charlie response. 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At 7435, Red Oak Road. 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
1: 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This is an 89-year-old male who had a fall. He is feeling dizzy and does have a light abrasion on his nose with some light bleeding. 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
1: Engine 3, Medic 3, verifying an alpha response. Zone 3 at Community Action, 210 O Street. The caller says that there's a 70-year-old male who looks rough and says he has a possible broken foot and is dehydrated. You're on Tac 3, Tac 3.

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1: 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This is called in by an alarm company. It covers smoke detector first floor lounge. We did have someone on site that said that there's no smoke or flames. 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

0: Truck 8 route from Highway 77 in Westville.
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4: 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You're on TAC 4, TAC 4.
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0: 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Being on a water cannon, we went in dry. Engine 14 has Bridger command.
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1: Engine 12 medic 6 verifying a Charlie response on 183 at Lenox Village Apartments, 7345 Pioneers Boulevard, apartment 110. This is for a 52-year-old male. The caller said that he is very ETOH and thinks he needs to go to the hospital. He is aware and is cooperating that responders have been called. You're on TAC 5, TAC 5.

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1: Phoenix receives 1145. 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Seven's en route. 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This is a 74-year-old female. 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She is near the black van by the front doors. You're on taxi, taxi. 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
0: 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This is room number 109 for a 70-year-old male. He can't get out of the bathtub. He's been stuck there since yesterday. You're on TAC 6, TAC 6.

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1: Engine 10, medic 10, verifying a Charlie response, zone 32, Country Inn and Suites North at 5353 North 27th Street. The caller was a 58-year-old female who said she believed she was having a stroke, said she was outside in her vehicle, didn't answer a lot of questions, and then hung up. Not for sure what kind of vehicle she's in. 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
1: 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Now it's a Bravo Zone 15, 5910 Northwest 14th Court. The caller called in saying that she thought her father was deceased. Now states that he is obviously dead. You are on Tac 3, Tac 3.
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1: 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And the patient is a 74-year-old female who's having breathing issues and difficulty speaking between breaths. They're in TAC 4, TAC 4.

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3: 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Verifying a Charlie response zone 101 at 300 North 44th Street, the Limitless Male Med Clinic. 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This is for a 68-year-old male. He's complaining of heat exhaustion. He has abnormal breathing. They're going to meet you in the lobby with the patient. You'll be on TAC 4, TAC 4.
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2: Engine light medic 5, verifying a Delta response zone 124 at Sandhills Global Event Center, 4100 North 84th Street. This is reported at the South Hall, which is right inside the main entrance. Sounds like a 15-year-old female had fainted. She's now conscious, and Midwest Medical might be out with her right now. You're on TAC 3, TAC 3.

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1: 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This is Zone 31 at the Waterbrook Apartments, 3105 North Hill Road, apartment number 106. 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They're requesting you code 3. Since they can hear moaning inside, it does appear that someone was able to get into the apartment. You're on TAC 4, TAC 4.

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2: Inspector Crocker verifying an ammo call, zone 302 at the southeast substation, 6601 Pine Lake Road. Someone dropped off six small boxes of shotgun shells to dispose of. You are on TAC 6. TAC 6.
1: And you said LPD substation?
2: Yes. It looks like it was called in by the employee from the records department at LPD substation.
1: Perfect. 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
2: 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Don't tell that Matt Talbot Kitchen, 2121 North 27th Street. This is for a 63-year-old male who had a tooth extracted. 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
1: Engine 9 verifying a still response. This is Zone 102 of Bethany Park, 6500 Vine Street. The caller reported seeing a 60-year-old white male with a plaid shirt on a bike start a fire at a barbecue grill and then took off westbound in the park. The fire's in the grill, but and it has not spread to anything else. Looks like LPD is en route. Advise them if you're, they are not needed. You're on TAC 5, TAC 5. Engine 1, Medic 31, verifying an alpha response zone 2 at Country Meadows, 2411 R Street. Looks like it's in the front of the building. This is a 67-year-old male. He's having high blood pressure and has been having black stool. You're on TAC 4, TAC 4.

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2: Battalion 1 received. I'll go to 3. Battalion 1 is on 3.
3: I just called Battalion 1. I was just calling you to confirm. Do we still have the trailer or the hitch to transport an electric wheelchair?
2: Yes, we do.
3: Do you have a resource that could bring that out to Elevation Health out off of 84th and Old Chain?
2: It's going to take some doing, but I'll see if I can figure something out. Jason Love has it right now, but hang tight. I'll figure something out.
3: Copy that. 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
2: 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Jason could tell you now.
3: Copy that. Thank you, sir. Engine 12 dispatch, TAC 3.
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3: Could you by chance contact StarTran for us and have them dispatch a resource here to transport a patient's electric wheelchair?
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3: Thank you. If you can confirm on TAC 3 after that, I'd appreciate it.

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0: Okay, hold on.
1: Either way, we just need a resource to assist us with transporting an electric wheelchair.

0: 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Do you know if the wheelchair is going to be transported to the house or to the hospital? And if the hospital, which hospital?
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0: 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I will just need you guys to stay there to do the lifting and stuff, and then probably accompany him to the hospital.
1: Copy. Thanks, Chief.

0: 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Is there any way you can call me on the fire dispatch line? I need a patient name so they can book this.
1: Yes, ma'am. 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
1: Engine 8, medic 31, verify a Delta response zone 62 at 1539 South 22nd Street. 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

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All your MDT traces, runway 14 is really runway 32. There's a Pat 208 left engine failure, 20 miles west, 3 hours of fuel, 2 souls are on board. They are now ETA of 10 minutes out. You are on TAC 5, TAC 5.

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Zone 53 in Atrium, 1200 N Street. 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

0: Yeah, turn 1 look like we already reset the alarm. 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
2: Red 3, I believe that's the emergency aircraft now.

0: Command, this is Red 3. Do you want me to follow aircraft?
1: Red 3, I lost sight of them. Does it look like a normal rollout? Do you see any issues?
0: I don't see any issues, but I'd like to get up there and get a better look.
1: Sounds good. Contact tower and follow him. Let me know where he goes, please.

This command with a follow-up report. No 360 completed. Aircraft appears to have normal rollout with no issues noted at this time. Red 3 will follow the aircraft to parking. Ensure a safe shutdown.

0: Going over a reset. Going for reset.
1: Man, this is Red 3.
2: Go ahead, Red 3.
1: Yes, the aircraft is on clear down at the end of Juliet. He does only have one engine running at this time.
0: Received.

0: All crews, command. Aircraft has landed safely, taxiing to parking. Red 3, continue to follow the aircraft. All other units are released. There is a commercial plane taxiing on the ramp, getting ready to push back. We'll get out of his way.
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Engine 14, medic 10, verifying an alpha response, zone 45, Kawasaki, 6600 Northwest 27th Street, for a 35-year-old male having heat-related issues, it's lightheaded and feeling faint. 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

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Medical Bravo response. 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
1: Engine 5, medic 5, verifying a proper response, zone 121, at 3241 North 56th Street. 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He works for a heating and air company, and a tech came to the address today. Said the doors and windows are open, and a male was seen inside appears non-responsive, but the tech didn't check further and left the location. So the home also has a foul odor, and you're on TAC 5, TAC 5.

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2: 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Know for sure that there is an infant involved that they are wanting checked out. 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

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We're in a stage behind LPD if you want to pull in front of him. Engine 5's on location.

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Medical Delta response. 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
2: Engine 8, medic 8, verifying 8 Delta response, zone 72, at 2916 South 17th Street, for a 58-year-old male who had heart surgery a week ago and is now having chest pain, and he is not breathing normally. And you are on TAC 4, and he advised you go to the side door.
1: Brigade route.
2: Truck 8 verifying a Delta response, zone 62, at the Russ's Market, 1709 Washington Street. Caller reports a 40-year-old black male in a brown coat and boots, appears unconscious, leaning over on a bench on the west side of the building, and is concerned about him due to the heat. You're on TAC 5.

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1: Engine 1 verifying a delta response, zone 54, Gittin Split, 951 West O Street. 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
0: Hey, this is Engine 9. Do you have anything further? It's supposed to be the food court at Gateway Mall, correct?
1: Yes, we have it as Gateway Mall food court. I'll go ahead and check with our call taker.
0: Yeah, if you could, that'd be great. We're in the food court. Seems like business as usual here.

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3: 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It's going to be for a 41-year-old female, constant breathing, having some abdominal pain and back pain. She also did faint. 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
2: 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All right, 31-year-old female, feels like she's having heat stroke. 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

0: 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Truck 8, and Medic 7. 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Medical Charlie response. 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
1: 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Please, thank you.
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2: 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She does have COPD. 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
1: 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It's very difficult to understand. Says that his intestines hurt. 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
1: 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He is sitting on the floor and is very ETOH. 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